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1: The search for survivors is continuing for a second night in Nepal and Tibet, where flash flooding on Wednesday devastated the Himalayan border region. More than 30 British nationals are among hundreds of people missing and feared dead. The criteria for accessing IVF treatment on the NHS will be reviewed for potential expansion in Scotland. The Scottish Government says the National Review will consider extending access to single women and couples who have children from previous relationships.
2: Within the next 5 years, the UK is not fiscally unsustainable. We will be okay. But it is important that we act now and change things so that in the future we don't get this problem. So acting early really, really helps.
1: That's William Ellis from the IPPR. The think tank's warning the UK is not on a fiscally sustainable track due to failure to tackle long-term pressures and short-sighted fiscal rules. And Luton Town are out of the Carabao Cup after a 2-0 defeat at Chelsea. That's the latest from Radio News Hub. I'm Grace McIntosh.
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1: The search is on for dozens of missing British nationals in Nepal. It's amid fears that more floods could hit the devastated area. More than 30 British nationals are among hundreds of people missing and feared dead. More than 200 extra police officers have been deployed to support Cleveland police following a string of incidents, including a head-on crash which killed two police officers and five young men, and a fatal house fire. One in every £5 of future generations' taxes is set to go on debt interest. The IPPR warns the UK is not on a fiscally sustainable track. William Ellis is their spokesperson.
2: What we're calling for is a rethink of how the government thinks about fiscal rules and fiscal sustainability, you know, once it has a position of strength and once it meets its current rules.
1: And heavy downpours and possible gales are forecast over the bank holiday weekend. The Met Office are warning festival goers to prepare for windy conditions. That's the latest from Radio News Hub. I'm Grace McIntosh.
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1: The search for survivors is continuing for a second night in Nepal and Tibet, where flash flooding on Wednesday devastated the Himalayan border region. More than 30 British nationals are among hundreds of people missing. More than 200 extra police officers are being deployed to support Cleveland Police. It's following a series of incidents in the Teesside area. We could be spending one in every £5 on debt interest by 2070. That's what the IPPR says. Their spokesperson is William Ellis.
2: If we keep going on our current trajectory, in about 50 years, we'll be spending one in every £5 that we take in just paying the interest on our debt. So just paying for the privilege of having debt.
1: And Luton Town are out of the Carabao Cup after a 2-0 defeat at Chelsea. Danny Welbeck opened the scoring before an own goal from Hakim Odofin sealed Chelsea's place in the next round. That's the latest from Radio News Hub. I'm Grace McIntosh.
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1: The search for survivors is continuing for a second night in Nepal and Tibet, where flash flooding on Wednesday devastated the Himalayan border region. More than 30 British nationals are among hundreds of people missing and feared dead. The criteria for accessing IVF treatment on the NHS will be reviewed for potential expansion in Scotland. The Scottish Government says the National Review will consider extending access to single women and couples who have children from previous relationships.
2: Within the next 5 years, the UK is not fiscally unsustainable. We will be okay. But it is important that we act now and change things so that in the future we don't get this problem. So acting early really, really helps.
1: That's William Ellis from the IPPR. The think tank's warning the UK is not on a fiscally sustainable track due to failure to tackle long-term pressures and short-sighted fiscal rules. And Luton Town are out of the Carabao Cup after a 2-0 defeat at Chelsea. That's the latest from Radio News Hub. I'm Grace McIntosh.
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Wouldn't you like to have fun, fun, fun? How's about a few laughs, laughs? I could show you a good time. Let me show you a

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And you're listening to Westports Radio. 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
1: The death toll after devastating flash floods in Nepal has reached at least 462, while more than 30 Brits are among the hundreds still missing. Andy Burnham's offered £5 million to support rescue operations. People are living in fear in Cleveland after a number of violent incidents following a head-on crash on the A66, which killed two police officers and five young men. Around 200 extra police officers have been deployed to help Cleveland police. A teenage girl has been given the first biodegradable heart implant in the UK. The surgery was done at Alderhay Children's Hospital on 14-year-old Lily Yale. She plays semi-professional rugby, and a metal implant would have prevented her from going back to the sport. Dr. Salim Javanji is Lily's cardiologist.
2: I wasn't aware that it was going to be the first case in the country until we'd completed. So we're all really happy here and, you know, here at Liverpool, and we spent quite a lot of time to get all the preparations done.
1: And heavy downpours and possible gales are forecast over the bank holiday weekend. The Met Office are warning festival goers to prepare for windy conditions. 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Sign.
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1: The search for survivors is continuing for a second night in Nepal and Tibet after devastating flash flooding on Wednesday. More than 30 British nationals are missing and the death tolls reached at least 460. 200 extra police officers are due to be deployed to Cleveland after the fatal A66 crash and a deadly house fire. Local MPs say people aren't feeling safe leaving their homes due to various violent incidents in the area. A 14-year-old girl has become the first person in the UK to get a dissolvable heart implant. Lily Yale's dream is to become a rugby player, which she couldn't do with a metal heart implant. Dr. Salim Javaji is a cardiologist at Alderhay, where Lily had the surgery.
2: The metal device potentially causes a reasonably strong mechanical force in the heart, especially if she's got a high contact sport, and she was very reluctant to stop.
1: And families are being urged to take advantage of the final days of the Summer Savings Scheme. It's aimed at helping families enjoy summer activities for cheaper. It includes reduced prices in restaurants and at attractions for children. 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
1: The search for survivors is continuing for a second night in Nepal and Tibet after devastating flash flooding on Wednesday. More than 30 British nationals are missing and the death tolls reached at least 460. 200 extra police officers are due to be deployed to Cleveland after the fatal A66 crash and a deadly house fire. Local MPs say people aren't feeling safe leaving their homes due to various violent incidents in the area. A 14-year-old girl has become the first person in the UK to get a dissolvable heart implant. Lily Yale's dream is to become a rugby player, which she couldn't do with a metal heart implant. Dr. Salim Javaji is a cardiologist at Alderhay, where Lily had the surgery.
2: The metal device potentially causes a reasonably strong mechanical force in the heart, especially where she's got a high contact sport, and she was very reluctant to stop.
1: And families are being urged to take advantage of the final days of the Summer Savings Scheme. It's aimed at helping families enjoy summer activities for cheaper. It includes reduced prices in restaurants and at attractions for children. 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

Welcome, welcome, welcome. This is Gordon Hughes on West Wilts Radio, coming to you from the heart of Bradford-on-Avon. Join me for the next 2 hours as we listen to some of the best in classic rock and blues. The theme for this week is folk rock. So let's turn immediately to the album that's often credited as being the first major British folk rock album, and that is Liege and Leaf by Fairport Convention. It was their fourth album and the third album to feature Sandy Denny as the lead female vocalist. Denny did not appear on the group's 1968 debut album. From that album, here is the track Matty Groves.

After leaving Fairport Convention in 1970, Sandy Denny formed the short-lived band Fotheringay. The band drew its name from her 1968 composition Fotheringay about Fotheringay Castle, in which Mary, Queen of Scots, had been imprisoned, and that song originally appearing on the 1969 Fairport Convention album What We Did on Our Holidays. The original Fotheringay released one self-titled album, but disbanded at the start of 1971 as Sandy Denny embarked on a solo career. The track we're going to hear is from Fotheringay's second album, which was assembled from early recordings and not released until 2008. This version is from the album Nothing More, the collected Fotheringay, and labelled as the Joe Boyd mix of the track Late November.

Steel I Span were formed in 1969 by Ashley Hutchins, the ex-bass player of Fairport Convention. They are among the best-known acts of the British folk revival and were among the most commercially successful thanks to their hits Gaudete and All Around My Hat, which was a 1975 album by Steel I Span, their eighth and highest charting, reaching number 7 on the UK album charts and staying on the charts for 6 months. It was produced by Mike Batt, who also produced their follow-up album Rocket Cottage. It briefly made the band a household name in the UK. In the United States, it became the band's first album to chart, reaching number 143. From that album, here is the track Blackjack Davy.

Another band formed by Ashley Hutchings was the Albion Band, also known as the Albion Country Band and the Albion Dance Band. Rise Up Like the Sun was their album released in 1978, and from that album here's the track Ragged Heroes.

And so back to Sandy Denny. So, after the short-lived band Fotheringay in 1970, Sandy then went on to focus on her solo career. From her second solo album, simply called Sandy, released in 1972, this is the rather wonderful The Music Weaver.

One of the founder members of Fairport Convention was the singer Ian Matthews. He formed Matthews Southern Comfort in 1970, and the band was formed to allow Matthews to go on tour following the success of his first post-Fairport Convention album released in 1970, called Matthews Southern Comfort. The band recorded two more albums that year, Second Spring and later that same year, before splitting up when Matthews abruptly quit during the height of their fame, shortly after their version of the Joni Mitchell song Woodstock became a worldwide hit. Here is that song, Woodstock.

Another co-founder of Fairport Convention was Richard Thompson. After departing the band in 1971, he embarked on a solo career. Mirror Blue is the seventh studio album by Richard, released in 1994. Unusually for a new Thompson release, Mirror Blue was not given a warm welcome by the critics. Despite the critical backlash and the poor sales, some of the songs on the album have become concert staples and favourites of Richard Thompson's fans. In particular, the track B-Swing, which we're about to hear now, a tale about a travelling girl and the prices that she and the young man who falls in love with her pay for the choices they make.

Now to a band with an eclectic mix of folk, jazz, blues and folk rock influences, and that band is Pentangle. The original band was active in the late 1960s and early 70s, and the original lineup was Jackie McShay, John Renborn, Bert Jansch, Danny Thompson and Terry Cox. The name Pentangle was chosen to represent the five members of the band and is also the device on Sir Gawain's shield in the Middle English poem Sir Gawain and the Green Knight, which held a fascination for John Renborn. From Pentangle's Basket of Light album, their third album released in 1969, this is the track Hunting Song.

The Black Swan was the 23rd and last studio album by Bert Jansch from Pentangle. It was released in 2006, and from that album, here is the track High Days.

So when compiling this programme, I wanted to play a track by Al Stewart. And the track I was originally going to play was the track The Dark and the Rolling Sea from his Modern Times album, which is his sixth studio album released in 1975. However, whilst doing some research, I discovered this cover version we're about to hear by a guy called Finian McGurk from a Weybridge, Vermont, USA band called The Horse Traders. So let's listen to this track. Apologies for the noise on the track, but hopefully it doesn't detract from the beautiful delivery, The Dark and the Rolling Sea, covered by Finian McGurk.

So having played a cover version of an Al Stewart song, I think I'm now allowed to play a song by Al himself. Past, Present and Future was Al Stewart's fifth studio album, released in 1973. The album is considered to be Stewart's first major album, and it reached 133 on the Billboard Rock Album charts in 1974. By this time, Al had taken on a different approach from his previous folkier work, an approach that would stay with him for most of his career. All the songs on this album have historical themes, each song representing a decade of the 20th century. The final song, Nostradamus, is about the famed supposed prophet and his prophecies. The song we're about to hear is Roads to Moscow and tells the story of the German invasion of Russia during World War II, as seen through the eyes of a Russian soldier who is described by one source as being Alexander Solzhenitsyn. Roads to Moscow.

You're listening to Gordon Hughes on West Wilts Radio, coming to you from the heart of Bramford-on-Avon, and we are listening to 2 hours of classic rock and blues, where the theme this week is folk rock. The cost of taking a full band out on tour today is extremely expensive, if not prohibitive, and quite a few bands have actually reduced down to going out in acoustic format, maybe just a couple of two or three members with acoustic guitars. One example of that is the Straubs, who both go out as full-on rock band, but also as a three-piece acoustic lineup. In 2007, the three-piece acoustic lineup recorded an album called Baroque and Roll, where they took a number of Dave Cousins' songs, stripped them back from their major rock format, and rebuilt them in an acoustic format. The track we're about to hear is a track called There Will Come the Day, and this is taken from the Straubs' 2003 album, their 15th studio album called Blue Angel. This is There Will Come the Day.

Magna Carta were a progressive rock, folk rock group originally formed in London in April 1969. Their first concert was on the 10th of May 1969, including Chris Simpson on guitar, Lyle Tranter on guitar and Glenn Stewart on vocals, along with the other two members on vocals as well. From their 1973 album, Lord of Ages, this is the track That Was Yesterday.

Teaser and the Fire Cat was the fifth studio album by Cat Stevens, released in October 1971. The album contained 10 songs, including the hits Morning Has Broken, Moonshadow and Peace Train. It is also the title of a children's book written and illustrated by Cat Stevens. The story features the title characters from the album cover, top-hatted young Teaser and his pet Fire Cat, who attempt to put the moon back in its place after it falls from the sky. The book was published in 1972, but has since gone out of print. Anyway, from the album Teaser and the Firecat, this is the track Where Do the Children Play?

Lindisfarne are an English folk rock band from Newcastle-upon-Tyne, established in 1968, and they were originally called Brethren. Nicely Out of Tune was their debut album, released in late 1970. It charted more than a year after release thanks to the huge success of their second album, Fog on the Tyne, which topped the charts early in 1972. From their debut album, Nicely Out of Tune, this is the track Lady Eleanor.

She gazed with love and beauty like a mother to a son, like living, dying, seeing, being all rolled into one.

Roy Harper has released 32 albums, including 10 live albums, across his 50-year career. As a musician, Harper is known for his distinctive fingerstyle playing and lengthy, lyrical, complex compositions, reflecting his love of jazz and the poet John Keats. His influence has been acknowledged by Jimmy Page, Robert Plant, Pete Townshend, Kate Bush, Pink Floyd, and Ian Anderson of Jethro Tull. From his ninth album, released in 1977, Bull in a Ming Vase, this is the track One of Those Days in England.

We're now going to hear three tracks by female artists from the US. The first two tracks are going to be covers of songs written by British musicians. The first track we're going to hear is Dimming of the Day, a song written by Richard Thompson and performed with his then wife Linda Thompson on their 1970 album Pour Down Like Silver. But this track, this cover version, is by Bonnie Raitt from her album released in 1994 called Longing in Their Hearts. Bonnie Raitt and Dimming of the Day.

And to our second US female vocalist, Nancy Griffith's 10th album, released on March the 2nd, 1993, was called Other Voices, Other Rooms. It consists entirely of cover songs in tribute to songwriters who influenced her own songwriting. The track we're about to hear is Nancy Griffith's cover of From Claire to Here, which was a song by Ralph McTell and included on his Right Side Up album, released in 1976. Nancy Griffith and From Claire to Here.

And the last female US vocalist we're going to hear from is Suzanne Vega. Her first album was called Suzanne Vega, released in 1985. It was well received by music journalists in the US and reached platinum status in the UK. From that album, here is the lovely track, The Queen and the Soldier.

Ian David McGeechie was professionally known as John Martin. Over a 40-year career, he released 23 studio albums and received frequent critical acclaim. The Times described him as an electrifying guitarist and singer whose music blurred the boundaries between folk, jazz, rock and blues. Solid Air was his fourth studio album, released in February 1973, and from that album, let's hear May You Never.

The Waterboys were a British-Irish folk rock band formed in Edinburgh in 1983 by Scottish musician Mike Scott. Fisherman's Blues is their 1988 album. From that album, here is the title track, Fisherman's Blues.

Oyster Band is a British folk rock and folk punk band formed in Canterbury around 1976. Step Outside was their 1986 album. The album was the first release on Cooking Vinyl Records. The album was chosen as one of the 50 best albums of the year in Q magazine. From that album, here is Another Quiet Night in England.

Griffin are an English progressive and medieval folk rock band formed in London in 1972. They are known for their medieval and Renaissance style of music. Rain Dance was their fourth studio album, originally released in 1975. It is the penultimate Griffin album and the last to include contributions from guitarist Graham Taylor. And here is the track Wallbanger.

This is Gordon Hughes on West Wilkes Radio, coming to you from the heart of Bradford-on-Avon. For the last 2 hours, you've joined me to listen to the best in classic rock and blues, where the theme this week has been folk rock. So before I introduce the next track, I'd just like to say thank you very much for joining me. If you've missed any of this show or you would like to listen to it again, then it will be available within the next couple of days on catch-up on the West Wilkes Radio website at westwilkesradio.com. Goodbye, thank you for joining me, and I will leave you with the band Hedgehog Pie, which originated from the northeast of England and evolved between 1969 and 1971. They produced 3 highly regarded albums, and from their second album, self-titled Hedgehog Pie, released in 1975, this is the track The March of the King of Laois.

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1: The death toll after devastating flash floods in Nepal has reached at least 470, while more than 30 Brits are still missing. Andy Burnham's offered £5 million to the government to support rescue operations. Here in the UK, more flood warnings have been issued, with dozens of properties already experiencing them. The Environment Agency have issued 29 warnings, mainly around the Midlands and areas of North London. GPs are diagnosing in the dark when it comes to new mothers and PTSD. That's what a University of East Anglia study says, who warned tens of thousands of women are suffering as a result. Dr. Megan Foreman worked on the research.
2: It's really important to remember that when we're looking at how to improve maternity care, that we make sure that that connects and links with GP services so that women are able to access support further down the line.
1: And King Harald V of Norway has died at the age of 89. He was the first Norwegian prince to be born in his country since 1370, and was considered a popular monarch during his reign. Harald was the second cousin of the late queen. From Radio News Hub, I'm Frankie Hersine.
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Hello and welcome to another Jazz Hour with me, John Turner, here on West Wilts Radio. And starting with the unmistakable sound of John Coltrane and the first track on the A Love Supreme album, which is simply called Part One, Acknowledgement. And obviously a seminal piece of work. Next up is Donald Byrd, and this is Falling Like Dominoes.

Donald Byrd there and Falling Like Dominoes. And there's a kind of a bit of a kind of a sort of jazz soul crossover that he has going. But it's nice to kind of throw in a few different things. So as it happens, I was over in Utrecht, of all places, because my son lives there and he was getting married. So I was there for a wedding and obviously to visit and have a holiday. Great place if you've never been there. It's a really nice Dutch town with canals, very pretty. But I came across one or two record shops when I was there. And so as I tend to do when I come across a record shop, I just sort of pile in and buy a couple of completely random CDs or bits of vinyl. Without really knowing what they're going to sound like. This was a kind of Giles Peterson thing, and it's a couple of people called Graham B. and Alan Eskenazi. And it's an album that is called Jazz Juice 52nd Street. And it's full of good stuff, as it happens. And this is a track called Atravessa.

Graham B. and Alan Eskenazi and Atravessa of the excellent Jazz Juice 52nd Street album, and I shall play some more tracks off that in coming weeks. So I bought a Horace Silver box set, one of these 12 albums jammed onto 6 CDs affairs, and had a good listen. Covered quite a few years of his career, so I picked out a few choice tracks, and one of the ones I picked out was this track, The Tokyo Blues.

Horace Silver there and the Tokyo Blues, and yeah, I do love his piano playing. There's a real kind of groove. So I played a track, I think in the very first show, from Charles Mingus's album, The Black Saint and the Sinner Lady. And really, it's an album that you should just play all the way through from start to finish. I think I played the first track on the first show, so I'm going to play the second track, so maybe I'll kind of work my way through the album in successive shows. The second track, Black Saint and the Sinner Lady, and this track is called Track B, Duet Solo Dancers.

there you go. That's Winston Mankunku and Ngozi from the Yakal Nkomo album. And that was Bessie's Blues. So let's have a bit of Miles Davis. And this is from his Sketches of Spain album. And it's a track called Sayeta.

Miles Davis there, and Saeta from the Sketches of Spain album. And yeah, Miles Davis is not always the easiest person to listen to, but obviously his reach in jazz is enormous, and such a major figure, and he covered so many bases over his career, redefining jazz on several occasions. And yeah, the Sketches of Spain is a seminal album for sure. So a couple of tracks left. First up, Lee Morgan. This is from the Take 12 album, and this is A Waltz for Fran.

Okay, so there you go. It's an hour of jazz for you, or will be by the time we get to the end. Hope you've enjoyed the mix of music. That last track was Lee Morgan from his Take 12 album, Waltz for Fran. And I'm going to finish with the Cole Broderick Quartet from the Seasons of Saratoga album, a track called Autumn. So I shall leave you until next week. If you enjoyed the show, do come back and listen again. And I'll see you then. Cheers.

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1: Dozens of British nationals are still missing in Nepal, with fears mounting that more floods could hit the area. The death toll has now reached 475. Rescuers say there's a very urgent need for the most basic of support. 200 extra police officers are to be deployed to Cleveland after the fatal A66 crash and a deadly house fire. Local MPs say people aren't feeling safe leaving their homes due to various violent incidents in the area. A teenage girl is the first person in the UK to get a dissolvable heart implant. Lily Yale plays a semi-professional rugby, and with a traditional metal implant, she would have had to give up. Dr. Salim Javanji was her cardiologist at Alderhay.
2: She's quite a stoic and strong teenager, so the fact that she didn't have to stop was a big exciting thing. So we paused her training, and then straight after, she's gone for a 5-kilometer run and doing all sorts of crazy things.
1: And King Harald of Norway has died at the age of 89. He was Europe's oldest monarch and was considered a popular king who modernized the royal household in his country. From Radio News Hub, I'm Frankie Hersine.
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0: Don't bring everybody down like this. Don't worry. It will soon pass, whatever it is. Don't worry, be happy.
1: Right,
2: that was the medley.
1: Absolutely, it was the medley. So with Freddie Mercury and Montserrat Caballé singing all about Barcelona, you have now entered the happy hour with, as you say, the medley.
2: The medley. Happy hour medley.
1: Right, well, welcome to Happy Hour, part of Toast and Tomfoolery this Sunday morning on Westfields Radio with myself, Tim, and my colleague...
2: Carol. Oh, and also, I haven't got my new cardi on because...
1: Oh, yes.
2: I'm seeing my friend Jane today.
1: Yeah.
2: It's Ron.
1: Is she going to put a button on it?
2: Oh, I don't know. We didn't discuss that.
1: Oh, right. Okay. No, it's controversial, isn't it? It's just I think of a cardigan as being something with buttons.
2: Yeah.
1: Like a jumper with a kind of a hole down the middle.
2: Yeah, that you need to button up.
1: Yeah, yeah.
2: Absolutely.
1: Yeah. But, you know,
2: I will find out later on.
1: I totally get whether it's...
2: She might be able to sew on a quick button for me.
1: When does a cardigan become a bolero jacket?
2: Yeah, I could do.
1: Yeah. Anyway, happy hour. What's happy hour all about? It's you guys, the good people of West Wiltshire, sharing your happy news with us.
2: Yes. What's your happy news this week?
1: What's my happy news? Oh, gosh. Can I think about that?
2: Yeah, you can think about that.
1: I can think about that.
2: I'll tell you my happy news.
1: Yeah.
2: Was that I had all the grandchildren around yesterday.
1: Oh, nice.
2: In the garden.
1: Oh, nice.
2: All four of them, which was nice.
1: Did a paddling pool out?
2: No, but Archie did find the bird bath.
1: Right, okay.
2: And was soaked to the skin anyway.
1: Oh, excellent work. But
2: kids love a bit of water, don't they?
1: Don't they just?
2: Yes.
1: Yeah, no, absolutely. Well, musically, the first one up is to a friend of the show, Susie, who has been out in Japan for 2 weeks. She comes back this week because I think this time next week we've got the gang all round our house in the garden for a bit of an afternoon tea.
2: Oh, that's nice.
1: Afternoon tea. But she's been in Japan for 2 weeks, which gives us a good excuse. There's lots of Japanese records we could have played.
2: Has she been looking
1: in Japan? I don't think she has been looking for a Japanese boy because she's got a fellow out there with her.
2: Oh, right, okay.
1: Dave's been out there with her. But we could pretend that Dave is the Japanese boy, I suppose,
2: yeah,
1: couldn't we?
2: Yeah, yeah.
1: So this is Annika with Japanese boy.

0: 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Kick off the week with Pete Cole on Monday with all the hits from across the decades. 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
1: Here indeed on West Wilts Radio. That was Japanese Boy by Annika. Mary.
2: Annika, who was Scottish.
1: Who was Scottish. Mary from Scotland. Bit of a massive cultural misappropriation.
2: Nice little tune.
1: Who are we playing a Reach Out, I'll Be There
2: for? We are playing this for my friend Roger, and it was his
1: birthday
2: yesterday.
1: Was it?
2: I'm not sure how old he was.
1: Old or young? Is he of a similar age to us?
2: Older.
1: Yeah. But I'm constantly having to reclassify myself as middle-aged. So,
2: are you middle-aged, or are you more than middle-aged now?
1: I think in truth I'm more than middle-aged, but I just have to keep on bringing it down to kind of write to...
2: Because you don't feel any older, do you, really?
1: No, absolutely
2: when you
1: not.
2: 20?
1: No, absolutely not.
2: And he's going out for lunch today, I think, with his family.
1: Nice.
2: So this one's for him.
1: Happy birthday, Roger. Reach Out, I'll Be There.

0: Hello, I'm Sharon Davis, and you're listening to West Wilts Radio.
1: Now, this week was also the anniversary of a famous tweet.
2: A hashtag
1: It was actually it was the death, I think, probably
2: death about, hashtag now that Cher's dead.
1: Yeah, but it was misinterpreted. Obviously, Cher had not died. It was a hashtag Twitter thing of following the death of Margaret Thatcher.
2: It said now that Cher's
1: yes,
2: dead.
1: Indeed.
2: But so we like the other one best, but we can't say that one.
1: No, there was at least look it up for yourself if you want a little giggle. It's a cheeky one, Susan Boyle had an album once released,
2: and she had a party.
1: So look up the Susan Boyle hashtag. It'll put a cheeky smile on your face. But this was a similar thing where a hashtag Twitter thing was misinterpreted. So it was recognising that Margaret Thatcher had died, and that it wasn't that Cher had died. So because in order to celebrate the fact that Cher had indeed not died and is very much alive and well and full of plastic, this is this is Cher and Believe.

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1: Right, for this next tune, we've got an awful lot of driving things, haven't we?
2: We have. Lots of people have passed their tests.
1: Lots of people.
2: This week.
1: So, what's the one from Mike about Dawn?
2: Dawn, well, she's happy, Dawn, because she's mastered the art of using the parking button on a new car instead of the handbrake. And equally happy are the flowers in the beds that she no longer rolls back onto.
1: Nice work.
2: Yeah,
1: nice work.
2: Is that an automatic car then would have a parking button?
1: I guess so.
2: Or does it just park itself?
1: I don't know. I'm not familiar with. I've got an automatic, but it doesn't park itself.
2: Maybe she's got a very expensive
1: The handbrakey bit,
2: wow.
1: Kind of right. So yeah, no, maybe yeah. If it parks itself, that's
2: amazing.
1: That's proper magic, isn't it?
2: Yeah.
1: And we've got a number of people who've passed their driving test and one that has passed their theory test.
2: Yeah,
1: Saren's passed a driving test. Gil and Grady have equally passed their driving test.
2: Yeah.
1: And Emily has passed her theory test, so she's already, I think, ready to take her driving test now.
2: Wow.
1: So it's exciting.
2: So
1: yeah.
2: You're going to have to buy some cars, aren't you?
1: Absolutely.
2: Well, for Emily, not for everybody.
1: Yeah, although that's not my Emily.
2: Oh, not your
1: that's
2: Emily.
1: That's not my Emily.
2: Oh, right.
1: Emily B, that is. It's best friends of my Emily.
2: Are your children, have they passed their test?
1: No, no, not are they old, not enough? Old enough yet. No. No?
2: No.
1: No. No. Just no.
2: I thought one was 19.
1: No.
2: No, I made that up.
1: No, you have.
2: How are your children?
1: She's 16 at the moment, becoming 17 in August.
2: I think they just look like they're 20, don't they?
1: Yeah, yeah. Yeah.
2: Yeah, wow.
1: Well, for all those people, so let me tell you, Gil, Grady, Emily, Saren, and Dawn.
2: Dawn, well done.
1: You're all going to be driving in your cars.

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1: Thank you, Dee Dee. Yes, we are. That was Driving in My Car by Madness for loads of people. For passing tests, for passing full tests, for passing
2: theory tests,
1: and for not driving over
2: the flowers.
1: The flowers. Yeah, nice work. The next one relates to Sooty and Sweep.
2: Yes, the original puppets owned and used by Harry Corbett, including a 1960s Sooty, Sweep and Sue, have been sold for over £11,000 in Derby. They were snapped up by a lifelong fan who says the collection means more than words can describe.
1: There we go. Apparently, Matthew, and I remember famously, so our era, I can barely remember the Harry Corbett bit, but they were passed on to Matthew Corbett.
2: Matthew Corbett is our era, isn't it?
1: And it's been subsequently kind of passed on to sort of like somebody else now who bought the rights and blah, blah, blah. But Matthew Corbett absolutely hated them.
2: Did he?
1: Yeah, really hated them. He was very reluctant. He was
2: to take over?
1: Yeah. But he started off. I'm kind of fascinated by the whole history of Matthew Corbett, because Matthew Corbett was one of the original Rod, Jane, and Freddie.
2: I knew you were going to say that.
1: But he wasn't Jane. I can't remember whether he was Rod or Freddie.
2: Rod, Jane, and Matthew.
1: Yeah, but yeah.
2: Oh, really?
1: Yeah. And then the whole Rod, Jane, and Freddie thing. Rod, Jane, and Freddie.
2: I bet he was gutted he left
1: that. But Jane was married to Rod, divorced Rod, and married Freddie.
2: No.
1: There we go.
2: It's all going on.
1: Loads about. But no, he famously hated Sooty and Sweep.
2: It was auctioneer Charles Hanson, who's my favourite.
1: Your favourite, because we're still hopeful of the fact that we will get on Bargain Hunt, kind of like one day. We're on the spares list,
2: spares or repairs.
1: But it's ultimately, you know, we get a phone call on a Sunday to say, oh, we're filming tomorrow.
2: Yeah.
1: That kind of caper.
2: And he said they aren't just puppets, they are part of a family legacy.
1: Which he hated.
2: Yeah.
1: Now obviously if I was gonna play a song about Sweep, what song am I going to play?
2: Chim Chim Chiroo. Oh, look at that.
1: Damn right.
3: Chim Chimney, Chim Chimney, Chim Chim Chiree. A sweep is as lucky can be. 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

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On the rooftops of London, coo, what a sight.

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1: So dramatic, isn't it? So dramatic. Yes, so we're now no longer tied to the Tinternet and smart speaker. We're also on digital audio broadcasting. We are digital. We're DAB. We're DAB.
2: Dick Van Dyke.
1: Dick Van Dyke, still alive, and 100 years old.
2: As was the Queen.
1: We're going to play that later on.
2: Oh, are we?
1: Yeah.
2: Not Queen again.
1: Paul's been served up. But thank you, Paul, for your email.
2: Yes.
1: He's
2: He was listening all the way through.
1: He's had a twofer. Now, for the last couple of weeks, we've had a bit of culture. You introduced a what piece of music was it? Bach.
2: Johann Sebastian Bach.
1: From the valleys.
2: Yeah.
1: And then last week we had a bit of Rondo Veneziano, La Serenissima.
2: Yes.
1: And this week, to tie in with the sweep theme, we're gonna have Ness and Dorma.
2: Oh.
1: Ness and Dorma. Enjoy.

0: stirring, isn't it?
1: It's stirring. Quite clever to be able to do that on a squeaker.
0: It is. It is.
1: Really?
0: It really, absolutely. Yeah, you know, yeah. Nobody should underestimate
1: hour of a
0: sweep skills. So there we go. That was Sweep. Brilliantly performing. Yeah. Ness and
1: I think I prefer the Ness and Dorma version.
0: Yeah, Paul Potts or Mr. Pavarotti. Mm. Right, so I've not prepared you for this one. Paul and Sally is the next
1: Paul
0: one.
1: Paul and Sally. Paul, yes, and Sally. They are celebrating their 16th wedding anniversary.
0: They are indeed.
1: And you've only just met them, haven't you?
0: Only just met them. They are both dentists of this parish.
1: Oh.
0: Yes, they celebrated 16 glorious years together. Oh. I remember that Paul requested a song as well, but which I think was a Rolling Stones song, but I'd already heard Sally's request, so I'm afraid that's the one that went on the list.
1: Right.
0: Which is a rather beautiful song. This is Fleetwood Mac and Everywhere.

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1: There you go. That was Fleetwood Mac and Everywhere for Paul and Sally for their 16th wedding anniversary. The next one up is it's a love letter to the Melksham bus route, which is a kind of like slightly obscure one. I can't remember the name of the person. It's Miriam somebody, isn't it? Miriam.
2: Doesn't she say?
1: Like, does it not? No, no, I think you're probably right. Let's go with Miriam. Maybe she's like Cher and Sting. And
2: oh, yeah, Miriam at the Melksham railway station.
1: Yeah, she so kind of like. So she's written a letter in the Wiltshire Times about her love of the Melksham route. So let's just look at this week we have a letter to Melksham. It's written from the cosy comfort of my soft blue seat on the 271 bus, and celebrates the splendid range of transport connections that make Melksham so easy to get to. Situated in the middle of some great bus routes, Melksham is something of a transport hub with cheap and easy access to our surrounding towns and villages. You can get to Chippenham or Trowbridge and Frome every half hour on the X31 and to Bath or Devizes on the varied versions of the 271, 272 or 273. So celebrating the joys of the kind of like the bus routes in and out of Melksham. We don't need much of an excuse to play this song, which has got both mine and Carol's favourite line in the whole world, when the stewardess is trying to get down the middle aisle, and you will know it when you get to it. I'm not going to say it out loud because it's a bit cheeky, but this is the Divine Comedy and the rather brilliant National Express.

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1: You are indeed, Sandy. And when we're talking God's Own County, we're talking about beautiful gardens as well. We've got a beautiful garden that's been opened, I believe.
2: It's open today. Font Hill House in Tisbury will be open from 12 to 5 p.m. The gardens have been extensively redeveloped under the direction of... Tania Compton. I need my glasses.
1: Tania Compton. Yeah,
2: things are so small on here.
1: Yeah, sorry.
2: Tania Compton and Marie Louise Agius.
1: All right. Nice.
2: Woodland walks, daffodils, rhododendrons, azaleas, and also refreshments. Okay, including sandwiches, quiches, cakes, and drinks, tea, coffee, and wine. Well, available.
1: A lovely day out in Tisbury. For £10, then. Get yourself over there. And again, let's, you know, we've had National Express for kind of buses. Let's have the foundations who are building me up Buttercup.

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1: Right, one thing we do need to do is finish off a bit of housekeeping. Let's play the quiz tune again, 20 seconds of it. I don't think you're going to get it, are you? No. But just in case anybody...

0: No.
1: Is it Thundercats?
0: It's not Thundercats, no.
1: That's just a wild
0: guess. It's a good try there. This is what it was.

0: lads of Tiffany Amatisse in that. The lovely Tiffany Amatisse. Yes, Saved by the Bell. Saved by the Bell. No.
1: There was someone in that died recently, wasn't there?
0: Dustin Diamonds.
1: Yeah.
0: Who played Screech.
1: That's the one.
0: Yeah. Indeed.
1: He wasn't very old, was he?
0: He wasn't very old, no. He lived a life of hedonance, I think.
1: Mm.
0: Yeah. Right, this week also celebrated St. George's Day.
1: It did.
0: And let's celebrate it with the most famous George of all, Mr. George Michael. That's right. and a lovely summery tune, Club Tropicana.
1: Yeah, well.

0: Right. That's us pretty much out of here.
1: So the
0: other thing that got celebrated this year, or this week rather, not just St George's Day, hence why we had George Michael there, it was the Queen's, or the late Queen's, it would have been her 100th birthday. So we're celebrating with a bit of ABBA and Dancing Queen.
1: Lovely.
0: Because she's dancing up in the clouds now, isn't she?
1: She is indeed.
0: She is. Have yourself a cracking week, people.
1: Have a good week. See you next week.
0: Send in your happy news for next week.
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0: Nice work. As you say, we're finishing off with Dancing Queen with ABBA. Have yourself a good one.
1: Have a good week.
0: Bye.

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1: Rescuers have been urged to remain on high alert after a dam burst its banks again in Nepal following devastating flash floods. More than 30 British nationals are among hundreds of people missing as rescue efforts continue. Next, tens of thousands of new mothers are suffering from post-childbirth PTSD in the UK. Dr. Megan Foreman is from the University of East Anglia.
2: Calling for more research to be done to make sure that the guidelines are reviewed and updated, but that that's done alongside women.
1: Families should take advantage of the final days of a scheme aimed to make the summer holidays cheaper. That's what the Chancellor John Healey says he's urged people across the country to make use of the Great British Summer Savings Scheme before it finishes on September 1st. And the King has paid tribute to his dear cousin King Harald V of Norway, who has died aged 89. In a statement released by Buckingham Palace, King Charles paid tribute to his kindness and compassion. That's the latest from Radio News Hub. I'm Tanita Sims.
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Hi, yes, welcome to the show. This is 70s Music Machine with me, Pete Cole. So, hope you're going to be along for a ride back into the 70s. Lots of great music to come for you. I'm going to start off with this one by Adam and the Ants.

Mott the Hoople for you there, and all the way from Memphis, from the album Mott. For that, Adam and the Ants from Stand and Deliver, from the album Prince Charming. So this is 70s Music Machine with Pete on West Wilts Radio. Just a random selection of 70s tracks for you today, so hopefully you'll all enjoy it. They're all hits or great album tracks. So moving onwards, from the album Regatta de Blanc, this is The Police Walking on the Moon.

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Smokey on Me Too at Midnight from the album Midnight Cafe. Great album if you need to listen to it. Coming up next, it's a Dutch band, Mississippi, by Pussycat.

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Don't turn it off.

Sailor, a glass of champagne. Nicely introduced by Henry Marsh himself, of course, who was on that record. So, coming up next, we're moving all the way over to America and going right the way down to Georgia, where Charlie Daniels has got a bit of a tale to tell.

down to Georgia. He was looking for a soul to steal. He was in a bind because he was way behind and he was willing to make a deal. When he came across this young man sawing on a fiddle and playing it hot, and the devil jumped up on a hickory stump and said, "Boy, let me tell you what. I guess you didn't know it, but I'm a fiddle player too. And if you'd care to take a dare, I'll make a bet with you. 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I bet a fiddle of gold against your soul because I think I'm better than you." The boy said, "My name's Johnny, and it might be a sin, but I'll take your bet, and you're going to regret

The devil bowed his head because he knew that he'd been beat. 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Johnny said, "Devil, just come on back if you ever want to try again. I done told you once, you son of a bitch, I'm the best."

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Fleetwood Mac for you there, and Tusk from the album of the same name, released 1979. There's a great live version of that where they have a complete marching band with them. It was really, really sort of drummy. Great version. I might have to try and dig that out and play that on one of my shows. Coming up now, though, here on West Wales Radio, on the 70s Music Machine, from the album Step 2, this is Shawaddy Waddy and Free Steps to Heaven.

0: Ken Booth for you there, of course, Everything I Own. And, of course, that was a David Gates song, a Bread song, originally, but big, big hit, number one song for him. Coming up now, massive band, of course, this one. This is from the album Venus and Mars, and this is Wings. Listen to what the man said.
1: All right, okay. Very good to see you down in New Orleans, man. Yeah, yeah, yeah.

Boomtown Rats for you there, and that, of course, is Like Clockwork from the album A Tonic for the Troops. Coming up now from the album Down by the Jetty, this is Roxette by Dr. Feelgood.

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Seagull for you from Bad Company, of course, from the album of the same name. And lovely track, absolutely fantastic track from that album. Really, really good album, of course. So coming up now, another really good track. This is the Eagles, or should I just say, this is Eagles, is the correct pronunciation. There's no V in their name, actually.

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La Belle for you there, and Lady Marmalade from the album Nightbirds. This is West Wilts Radio, and this is the 70s Music Machine with Pete Cole. Coming up now, this is the Shy Lights. Too good to be forgotten.

First Class and Beach Baby. British band, of course, but really did sound quite American. Very Beach Boys feel to it all. So, coming up now, do you remember this little classic? It's a little instrumental, just over 2.5 minutes long. This is Hot Butter, and this is Popcorn.

That was a group of session musicians that decided they'd see what they could do with they'd just come out new equipment called a synthesizer, and that's what they managed to come up with. Still like that, always liked it when it came out. Probably why I like synthesizers. Anyway, coming up next, first off, Lindisfarne, Lady Eleanor, and then that'll move straight into Genesis and Follow You, Follow Me. So enjoy two songs.

0: This is Pete Cole on West Wilts Radio, and this is 70s Music Machine. So that's Genesis, Follow You, Follow Me, from the album, of course, and then there were three. That and I think and Trick of the Tail, probably my two favourite Genesis albums overall. Did some great stuff afterwards and some great stuff before, but those two just do it for me. So not everybody agrees with that, but that's the way it is for me. Anyway, this next album, this is the original version. This is by D.D. Jackson, and this is Automatic Lover.
1: I am your automatic lover, automatic lover. I am your automatic lover.

Steely Jackson there, An Automatic Lover. Big club crossover hit. 1978 that came out and reached the top five of the UK singles chart. So, pretty big hit that was. Coming up next, this is Darts on West Wilts Radio and The Boy from New York City. About 15 minutes to go on this show.

The Boy from New York City. That, of course, was Darts, and that was a big hit for them back in the day in the 1970s. Coming up next, this is Ringo Starr from the album Ringo, and this is one of his hits that he had solo. This is Photograph.

Ringo Starr from the album Ringo, and that was Photograph here on Westworlds Radio. Just about coming to the end of the show now, so I've got two tracks for you to finish off. I'm going to start with 10cc and Rubber Bullets, and after that, hoping to have time to play Most of the Joker by the Steve Miller Band. Thanks very much for listening today. Hope you've enjoyed the show. I'll be back on Monday with the Music Machine, and I'll be back Tuesday next week with Talking Tunes, and then Wednesday again with another 70s Music Machine. So please stay listening to Westworlds Radio. Loads of great shows to come across the day. And I'll be leaving you now with these two songs. Thanks very much for listening.

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1: Rescuers remain on high alert in Nepal after a dam burst its banks again. An A-level student from Surrey and his family are among those missing. 25 fire engines and around 125 firefighters have been sent to a blaze close to Wembley Stadium in northwest London. The London Fire Brigade were called to a fire at an industrial estate just under a mile from the famous venue. There are calls for repeat drink drive offenders to have a device called an alcolock fitted to their vehicles. Police and Crime Commissioners, Police Chiefs and the RAC are urging the government to introduce the gadgets. James Gibson from Road Safety GB explains how the tech works.
2: The device would work is that if you're over the drink drive limit and you blow into the device, the car won't start.
1: And Celtic and Rangers have both been ordered to play their next home Scottish Cup match behind closed doors. The punishment comes following a Scottish Football Association disciplinary hearing into the trouble that marred Celtic's quarter-final win at Ibrox in March. That's the latest from Radio News Hub. I'm Tanita Sir.
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Hello and welcome to Add Some Music on Westwilts Radio. I'm Darcy Osborne and this week's artist is none other than Pearl Jam. I'm on a mission to prove to you that there's more to them than even flow, so I'll be playing tracks from lots of different albums and, as always, telling you a bit about their inspirations. The first tracks you heard there were from the bands that would eventually help start up Pearl Jam, Mother Love Bone and Temple of the Dog. Back in 1990, the death of Mother Love Bone's frontman prompted former band members to create a project to honour him, a band called Temple of the Dog. Their only album is a hidden gem. Soon after this, Eddie Vedder would join the band members to create Pearl Jam, and Pearl Jam was a huge success. Let's hear a song from arguably their most successful album and dive into some of their inspirations.

Neil Young and The Who there, two of Pearl Jam's favourites. The band's 1995 album Mirror was actually a collaborative effort with Neil Young. They've also shared the stage often, and the band has performed many covers of his work. Oh, it must be such a crazy experience getting to work with some of your musical heroes. Actually, Eddie Vedder has a whole roster of different celebrities he collaborated with on his solo projects. Pearl Jam's lead singer has put together quite a few solo albums, but none as full of celebrity cameos as Earthling. Elton John makes an appearance, and Stevie Wonder plays the harmonica on a very, very fast punk track called Try. Listening to it is an experience, especially accompanied with the knowledge that, according to Vedder, Stevie Wonder didn't even flinch when he heard the tempo of the track. I was majorly impressed. We will be playing a bit of Pink Floyd in a second, and this is a song that Pearl Jam has covered quite a few times at their live shows. But before that, we're going to get a bit moody and play Sometimes.

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3: You are still listening to Add Some Music on West Wilts Radio. I was happy to see that so many artists consider Pearl Jam as an inspiration to them, with many speaking about how the album 10 influenced their passion for music. Julian Casablancas of The Strokes discovered his talent, or unfortunately, in his words, lack of talent, at singing after listening to himself performing Jeremy and Alive, and upsettingly realising he was not as good as he thought he sounded in his head. I've been there, for sure. The Pixies' David Lovering remembers when Eddie Vedder was just finding his footing in his career, arranging to meet with him to get some advice about being in a band. He had no idea how big this band was going to get. Even now, the two are still friends, looking back on those early days when Lovering simply told Vedder to enjoy himself. We'll have some more stories from artists inspired by Pearl Jam after these great songs.

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1: All I Think About Now, Pixies, Reptilia, The Strokes, and Spin the Black Circle, Pearl Jam. Sadly, there was a little bit of an issue with Pearl Jam's success in the 90s. You'd turn on the radio, and 99% of the time, the person who was singing would sound exactly like Eddie Vedder. Local H couldn't get that out of their heads and decided to write a song named after him. When word got out that Vedder wasn't too happy about it, Scott Lucas immediately felt guilty. Turns out when they met and he apologised, Vedder didn't actually have a problem with it at all. And they spent the rest of the night singing karaoke. All's well that ends well. Oh, Alice in Chains' Jerry Cantrell said some really profound things in relation to the album 10. He acknowledged how much the band had been through up until the release of that album, and even praised them for being one of the greatest bands in the history of rock and roll. For the most part, I'm inclined to agree. Here are three more tracks for you.

Animal by Pearl Jam, Back in the Day by Local H, and You Talk Way Too Much by The Strokes. This does bring our show to a close this week. Thank you for all your support, and thank you for listening to Add Some Music here on West Wilts Radio. My shows are going to become a little bit rarer here soon as I'm returning to college, but trust that whatever happens, I'll keep looking for more music to keep me happy. So, I'll see you when I see you. For now, let's close this show out with a personal favourite.

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1: Rescue efforts after devastating flash floods in Nepal have reached a critical stage. That's what Chinese officials have said. Rescuers have been urged to remain on high alert after a dam burst its banks again. Next, the government's being urged to make repeat drink drivers have a gadget fitted to their vehicles that will disable them if they try to drive whilst over the limit. The Alcolock is a type of breathalyzer. James Gibson is from Road Safety GB.
2: So it acts at that point, when somebody is at risk and providing the danger of about to drink and drive.
1: 20 fire engines have been sent to a blaze close to Wembley Stadium in northwest London. There is no service on the entire metropolitan line, which is near the blaze. And the King has paid tribute to his dear cousin King Harald V of Norway, who has died aged 89. In a statement released by Buckingham Palace, King Charles paid tribute to his kindness and his compassion. That's the latest from Radio News Hub. I'm Tanita Sims.
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0: No, it's a marvellous invention, radio is. I don't know what I'd do without it. I go crackers. 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
1: Hello, it's Steve Nuttall, and welcome to The Carrier Wave, your weekly excursion into the musical unknown. Let's begin with Brazilian jazz from Flora Purim.

0: wonderful voice of Flora Purim from 1976. And next, we'll carry on with the jazz theme. So this is Alphamist from his 2017 album Antiphon, and this is Keep On.
1: The family essentially is a community of everybody doing a different part, everybody being different, everybody, you know. And in a household, you learn about authority, right? 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

That's dedicated to all submariners listening, past and present. Thomas Dolby, one of our submarines from the golden age of wireless in 1982. Thomas, electronic music wizard and inventor of the Nokia ringtone, no less. Next, we're going back to some modern jazz from Canada. This is Bad, Bad, Not Good.

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2: Before the advert, you heard Bad Bad Not Good with Signal from the Noise from 2021. Let's go back and play some electronic music now. This is Clock TVA with The Rain from their 1989 album Buried Dreams. Mute Records are in the process of remastering all of the Clock TVA back catalogue, which has been out of print for a long time. So really looking forward to this album in particular, Clock TVA.

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1: Right here.

That was Barry Adamson doing a bit of a Barry White, actually, from his solo album Black Amour. The solo album was called King of Notting Hill, of course, from 2002, but that track was called Black Amour. And it just reminded me to remind you, don't forget it's Valentine's Day tomorrow, in case you need a reminder. Anyway, we're coming towards the end of the show now, so I'd just like to say thank you all for listening, the good people of Bradford-on-Avon, West Wiltshire and beyond. This has been The Carrier Wave. I'm Steve Nuttall. We're going to play out with a really great song from 1976 from the supergroup that was Rainbow, Ritchie Blackmore, Ronnie James Dio, Cozy Powell and others. And Rolling Stone, I think, judged this to be Ronnie James Dio's finest vocal performance on record. And it's stupendous. So we're going to close out with Stargazer from Rainbow. And if there's any time left, you'll hear a bit of Boards of Canada with 1969. So thanks again for listening. You'll hear this show repeated on Monday at 9 o'clock, and then we'll be back with a new show next Friday at 3.

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1: Detectives are not linking a house fire on Wednesday, which killed a 7-year-old girl and her aunt, to a crash on the A66 last weekend, which left 7 people dead. The leader of Cleveland's council has praised police officers amid the outbreak of violence in Middlesbrough and County Durham.
2: I'm absolutely blown away by Cleveland police in a good way. 3 days ago, they were still mourning tragic death of two of their colleagues, and yet they were at one of the most horrific things an adult can see, and that was, you know, a site where a child had died. And within hours, they'd made 2 arrests. For me, in the circumstances, that is absolutely heroic.
1: Rescue efforts after devastating flash floods in Nepal have reached a critical stage. That's what Chinese officials have said. More than 30 British nationals are among hundreds of people missing as rescue efforts continue. And Prime Minister Andy Burnham says he intends to abstain from the upcoming vote on legalising assisted dying. He says he doesn't want to unduly influence the debate. That's the latest from Radio News Hub. I'm Holly Hughes.
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7: 5,

Good afternoon. This is Jeremy Robertson. It's still hot. I've got the fan on in the studio again. I've got quite a big gig guide for you this week. Lots of local things, which is good. And I've got quite a lot of new stuff. Some really good new songs that I've been listening to over the last few days. But I

Flaming Lips there and Yoshimi Battles the Pink Robots Part 1, at which point it goes into Part 2, which is more of that kind of wibbly wobbly noise. Hello, I'm Jeremy Robertson. This is the set list on West Wilts Radio. Like I say, I've got a fairly substantial gig guide this week, and lots of local things, and I've had to keep scribbling them in the margin of my notes, so I really hope I don't miss anything out. Also, lots of new stuff, so hopefully you will hear something that you want to hear. Now, of course, this week we lost Dolly Parton. That was a bit of a shock, really, and the outpouring of love for Dolly on the internet has been unbelievable, going on about all the things that she did, the literacy program she won, the financing of the search for the vaccination for the COVID pandemic, all that sort of thing. She was clearly a very good person, and there's been a few people, obviously, who have had a go because they don't necessarily agree with vaccination or whatever. I'm sorry, they can shut up. Now, when I did my cover show a few weeks ago, I played her version of Satisfaction with Pink and someone else. Can't remember who the other person was. And so I thought, rather than playing Jolene, I would go back to that rock album that she did a few years ago and play you something else from that as a kind of tribute, with the original lead singer, Gavin Cronin. This is Dolly and her version of REO Speedwagon's Keep On Loving You.

What a good version of a song that is. Dolly Parton there with featuring Kevin Cronin, and Keep On Loving You. Really like that. And I'm so pleased that I managed to get to see Dolly at Glastonbury a few years ago. Was it 2014 she was there? It was one of the last Glastonbury's I went to, and she was immense. And she just, like I say, she just seems to have been such a good person. I've hardly seen anyone say anything negative about her. So Dolly, we'll miss you. Should we get on to some newbies? The Lilacs, I'm looking forward to their new album, Keeping Up With The Joneses, that's coming out later in the year. They've got a new track from that out. And then a band who I really should have caught up with earlier, a band called West Side Cowboy, who I gather my eldest saw supporting Geese earlier on in the year. I think they're going to be huge. They've already sold out the Electric in, I think, end of November, something like that. I was a bit gutted about that because I would quite like to have seen that. But their new album, which is called It Goes On, is excellent. I really would suggest you give that a listen. So let's have a bit of Put the World to Rights by the Lilacs, followed by Kickstones, brackets, The Boys by West Side Cowboy.

from Manchester. That's West Side Cowboy, and that track is Kickstones Brackets the Boys from their new album It Goes On. And before that, it was the new one from the Lilacs, and like I say, their new album Keeping Up with the Joneses is out later in the year, and they're from Liverpool, so you know, a bit of a northwest thing there. As I've said a number of times, lots of good new bands coming out from the northwest at the moment. Not so new, but definitely from the northwest, Blossoms. Blossoms have got a new album on the way out, and they've released another track from it, and this one features Declan McKenna, who they I think they did some sort of reading about it, they did some sort of writing workshop with him, and then decided that they'd get him on the track. So this is Blossoms and Declan McKenna, and a track called Additional Driver.

Jazz, Blossoms and Declan McKenna, an additional driver. And for the last minute and a half of that, they've been telling us they should have got the 192 bus. I have no idea where the 192 bus goes. I just know London bus routes. Now, I said last week that I was going to see The Cure up in Manchester on Friday, which I did with my whole family, and it was great, apart from the M6, which was an absolute nightmare. It took us 7 hours to get there and quite a long time to get out, to an hour and a half to get out of the car park afterwards. Never mind, it was definitely worth it. None of us had ever seen The Cure before, and we were all blown away by them. But near enough 2.5 hours, and I'm not quite saying it was hit after hit, because they did do some more obscure album tracks, but it was certainly the second half of the show was pretty much hit after hit. And you forget what a great pop band The Cure are. Really, you know, very impressive. You think, oh yeah, I know this one. Oh, I know this one. I know this one. And even something like A Forest is, you know, a great song to sort of throw yourself around to. So I thought we'd have one of them, and the next two tracks go out to my wife. She's been having a bit of a rough time recently, and I know how much she absolutely loved last Friday, so I thought I'd play this one and then something else for her. So these go out to Becky.

The Bible there and Honey Be Good, Boohuradine's group from back in the day. And before that, it was The Cure and Just Like Heaven. And like I say, both of those go out to my wife, who's been having a bit of a time of it recently. I'm sure she's appreciating those. Should we get back to some newbies? Now, I never say that my set list show doesn't actually make people go to gigs, because it makes me go to gigs. November last year, I was trailing a couple of gigs, and one of them was a band called Betty Taylor. It's not a person, it's a band. And I thought, I like the sound of that. And they were playing The Croft in Bristol. And so November 25th, I think it was, I trailed myself along to The Croft, and Betty Taylor were on, and they were excellent. At one point, I was the only person in the room, which slightly worried me, but then it did perk up. You know, that was while they were doing the sound check. So I did have a kind of a personal sound check, which was very nice. Anyway, they are an Australian band. They're currently on tour in Australia, and they've been supporting various people. They played the USA a few months back as well. Kind of hoping they're going to get back over here, because I would definitely go and see them. Anyway, when they played at The Croft, they played a new track, and I said, I spoke to them afterwards, and I said, I really like that new song. And they said, oh yeah, we'll get around to recording it soon. Well, they have done, and it came out today, so this is absolutely hot off the press. It was had its first play on Australian radio at 7 p.m. Australian time. So yeah, I'm sure you can work out how long ago that was. It's called Fall Right Back. So I'm going to play you that imminently, and then after that, the new one from Biba Doobie called Memories, which is also excellent off her forthcoming album. So Fall Right Back by Betty Taylor, followed by Memories by Biba Doobie.

from her forthcoming album. That's Biba Doobie and Memories. And thankfully, I don't have to do the edit on that that I had to do when I played her last track and hadn't listened to it properly in advance. So, yeah. Should we get on with the gig guide? Oh, and I should have said before that, it was the new one from Betty Taylor, which is excellent. Really like that. And I'm trying to remind myself exactly what it's called. Fall Right Back, of course it is. And yeah, please, Betty Taylor, get yourselves back over to the UK. You were very good last time. I'm looking forward to seeing you again. So anyway, gig guide. That's what we're here for, isn't it? I can't go to this one. I wish I could. It's sold out. So fast, I just didn't have a chance. The Prospect in Bristol. Now, this is a phone-free gig, so you either don't take your phone at all, or when you get there, it's locked away before you go in. Yeah, more of that, please. But yeah, this sounds as though it's going to be an absolute blast. Jack White, and this is G.O.D. and the Broken Ribs.

That's Jack White there, and G.O.D. and the Broken Ribs. What a great song that is. And he is at the Prospect tomorrow Friday, but that one has sold out. Something that hasn't sold out is tomorrow and Saturday at the Castle in Bradford-on-Avon. It's Castle Fest. If you go tomorrow, you can see a couple of bands, and the headliners are Purple Fish. If you go on Saturday, you can see quite a few bands all day, really, and the headliners are Carport Collective, who've been around and about quite a bit. So that's on the Friday, Purple Fish, on the Saturday, Carport Collective, all at Castle Fest at the Castle Inn in Bradford-on-Avon. That's the one at the top of the hill, if you're not overly sure. Should we move on to Saturday? Again, there's quite a few things going on. You could go to the Greyhound in Trowbridge and you could see Marty's Fake Family. You could go to the Southgate in Devizes and see the Junkyard Dogs, who are then at the Crown Inn at Westbury on Sunday. And I'll talk a bit more about that in a moment. But you could go to the Exchange in Bristol. Now, if you know the Exchange, it's quite a small venue. In fact, yeah, it's a very small venue. I do love the Exchange. I've seen some great bands there, had some really good nights there. And when I was putting this show together, I realised there's a band on called Mayonnaise. Now, I didn't know anything about Mayonnaise, but I listened to them and I thought, yeah, I like the sound of them. They're a Filipino band. In fact, they're clearly a very big Filipino band, but they're playing at the Exchange. And I thought, oh, I quite fancy going to see them. I like the sound of the tracks I've heard. I then checked the tickets. 40 quid. In fact, they should be 50, but they've got them down to 40. That's just ridiculous for the Exchange. I'm sorry, I would think twice about paying that at the Beacon for a lot of bands. So Mayonnaise are at the Exchange. I'm sure they'll be really good, but I'm not going to pay 40 quid to go and see them. This is Buang.

That's Mayonnaise there and Boang, and a very good song it is too, but I'm sorry, I'm not going to pay 40 quid to go and see you at the Exchange, which is a shame because I liked everything I've heard by them. And there's a lot of noise, shall we say, going on this weekend. If you go to the Trinity in Bristol, it's Extreme Fest. And that kind of speaks for itself. If you go to Mr. Wolf's in Bristol, that's it kind of in the middle of the Old City Sounds Fest. They've got that, and that's not totally noisy. They've got an artist called Kima Moon on, who is at the Ruse in Chippenham on the 19th of September. So you might want to save it till then. If you go to the Lamb in Trowbridge, they've got Lamb Fest, and that is very loud. That's one, if you're into your punk metal, that sort of style-y stuff, that's one to get yourself along to. If you go to that was it for Saturday, sorry, those were Saturday. But sticking with the noise, on Sunday you could go to the Exchange and you could see Part Chimp. They're one of the bands that, when I'm putting the show together, my wife sometimes says, I'm not sure Bradford-on-Avon's ready for that. Yeah, you may well be right. So if you want something a bit calmer, you could go to the Southgate in Devizes and you could see St. Fian, F-I-A-N. You could go to the Crown Inn in Westbury. This is the one I mentioned a few minutes ago. There's three bands on, Ben and Tim, Junkyard Dogs and UK Calling, who look as though they might be like a punk tribute band, that sort of styly. But all of those are free, as is the Three Horseshoes. At the end, the highlight of Shoes Fest, which has been going on all week, they've got a band from California called Monkey. And I like what I hear of Monkey. This is them.

That's Monkey there and Bicycle. And like I say, they are the final act of this year's Shoes Fest at the Three Horseshoes in Bradford-on-Avon. They'll be on Sunday, Sunday afternoon, I think. But get yourself along. They sound like a barrel of fun. They really do. Shall we move on to Monday? Obviously, a lot of you will be staying in to listen to the live broadcast with me from Westwood Village Show, which is on West Wilts Radio between 3 and 4 on Monday afternoon. The show is on between 2.30 and 4.30, so you can get yourself along to Westwood. There's always a lot of fun at the Village Show. You can go and see the various displays, the competition displays. You can have an ice cream, you can play Skittles. You can just go and have a nice tea in the parish rooms, something like that. But yeah, Westwood Village Show on Monday, and we are live from there between 3 and 4, so you could listen in if you don't want to make your way out to Westwood. On the other hand, you may want to go to a gig. You could go and see Lily Fitz at the Exchange, F-I-T-T-S. I know nothing about Lily Fitz apart from the fact that she's got a very good song called Lose You Now, which I'm going to play you in a minute. Or you could go to Rough Trade. I think there might be tickets available, because DMAs, another great Australian band, back on the Australian kick, they're doing two shows, acoustic shows. I'm not sure they're signings as well. I think it's just shows to launch their new album. They are on at 4.30 and 7.30 on Monday. It's a bank holiday, you know. You can probably make one or both of those. But do check online to see if there's still tickets available. So let's have a bit of Lucia now by Lily Fitz, followed by The Globe by DMAs.

Mr. DMAs and The Glow. They are, like I say, doing a couple of acoustic shows at Rough Trade to launch their new album next Monday at 4:30 and 7:30. And before that, it was Lily Fitz and Lose You Now. She is at the Exchange and not charging 40 quid for the privilege. Sounds a bit like Rhiann Downey, if you ask me, but that's no bad thing at all. Now, I don't often do tribute bands because, you know, there's a lot of them out there. But here's one, or here's two, actually. And they are kind of tribute bands because they are, the originals aren't around anymore one way and another. The Cramps. The Cramps were, you know, they were one of the great sort of goth rock and roll bands. And there is now a spin-off, which I think is kind of officially sanctioned, called The New Kind of Cramps. They are at the Fleece on Monday, or... Jason Narducci and Michael Shannon, who I mentioned last year, are back with their REM tribute. Last year they did the whole of Fables of the Reconstruction. This year they're back and they're doing my favourite REM album, and I am so looking forward to this on Tuesday the 1st. They're doing Life's Rich Pageant at the Thekla. And I'm sure I will cry. Sorry, being a bit wet here. So let's have a bit of The Cramps and a bit of REM from Life's Rich Pageant.

Fall on Me there by REM from arguably the greatest album of all time, in my opinion, Life's Rich Pageant. I'm so looking forward to seeing Shannon and RDC do that at Thekla on Tuesday. I think that will be an immense show. And before that, it was The Cramps and How Far Can Too Far Go from their A Date With Elvis album. And A New Kind of Cramps are at the Fleece on Monday. So if you fancy something tributey, you could go and see either of those. I really would recommend Michael Shannon and Jason Narducci. They were so good last year, and I'm sure they will be equally good this year. Now, I'm a bit of a fan of Sea Power, British Sea Power, as they used to be. And one of their members left after about the second album and joined up with members of the Electric Soft Parade and formed a band called Breaks. Breaks are at Strange Brew on Tuesday. You could go and see them. This is what Breaks sounds like. Okay, that's a bit harsh, isn't it? Yeah, that is what Breaks sound like. That was off their first album, comma, comma, comma, full stop. It almost

I was sleepwalking there by Little Grandad, and they are on at the Croft on Tuesday. And if I wasn't going to Shannon and Arduce at the Thecla, I wouldn't mind going to see them. I like the sound of that. Similarly, Breaks, what a great track that was. That was from a 2009 album, and that track was called Worry About It Later, and Breaks are at Strange Brew on Tuesday. So if you know, you've got three there in Bristol for you. Shannon and Arduce at the Thecla, Breaks at Strange Brew, Little Grandad at Croft. Shall we move on to Wednesday? Now, there's a couple of noisy ones that I'm afraid I'm going to have to drop, because I definitely am running out of time. I've put my show together, and when I started, it was telling me I was actually going to finish at 20 past 7, which wouldn't do any favours for Tim and Jer and Tracks of Our Years. So you could go to the Fleece, but you can't because it's sold out, and see White Denim. You could go to the Trinity, but you can't because it's sold out, and see Frost Children. Two that I think you can still go to. You could go to the Exchange and you could see Bill Ricky, or you could go to the Electric and you could see Ellie Goulding. She is doing an album release show for her new album. So I'm going to play you Moon Song by Bill Ricky, and then an Ellie Goulding song that you'll know.

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Ellie Goulding there and Love Me Like You Do, which I think was in one of those 50 Shades films. I haven't read any. I haven't seen any. Love Me Like You Do there. She is at the Electric next Wednesday doing an album release show. If you want tickets for that, I jump on them quite quickly. And before that, the rather lovely Bill Ricky and Moonsong. They are at the Exchange Basement next Wednesday. That would be a good one, I think, to go along to. Sounds lovely. The only trouble is with the Exchange Basement, and they've done it up so well, you know, I'm really not criticising too much, but depending on what's upstairs, you do sometimes get a bit of sound seepage, you know, particularly if it's someone loud upstairs and someone quiet down. Sometimes you get a bit of a thump coming through the ceiling. Shall we move on to Thursday? You could go and see Prune, that's spelt as in prawn but with an E. They are at the Exchange, but I'm sorry, Prune, I've had to drop you through lack of time. They'd be one that would come through the ceiling, I have to say. I'm not going to be here next week. I'm going to have to do a pre-record because I'm going over to Rough Trade and I'm going to see Deary.

That's a band called Past Self, seemingly spelt with small letters, and a track called Jemul, J-E-M-U-L. They are from Korea. They describe themselves as K-goth, as opposed to K-pop. And definitely, I think a lot of that sounds very Joy Division-y. And I was trying to work out, there was another song in there as well, possibly even Ultravox at times. But yeah, I quite like that, you know. And before that, it was Deary, and talking of bands sounding like other bands, if you ask me, or if you ask my friend Paul, who put me onto them, sound more than a tad like the Cocteau Twins. No bad thing. So I'm going to see Deary next Thursday. They are at Rough Trade. It's just a live. I don't think it's a live and signing thing at all. But I think that should be worth it. So Deary at Rough Trade and Past Self at the Louisiana, if you fancy some K-goth. Two more for next Thursday. Now, Tyler Ballgame. I've played him a couple of times in the past. He seems to be definitely on the up, as they say. In that, I think one of the times I played him, he was possibly playing Rough Trade. And then there was another time he was playing a slightly bigger venue. Anyway, he's now made it all the way up to the Trinity. So he's on at the Trinity, and Star Sailor, yeah, them from the 90s, they are on at the Cheese and Grain, so that's a bit local. So let's have a bit of Tyler Ballgame and Live It Down, followed by Silence Is Easy by Star Sailor.

a Star Sailor there, and Silence Is Easy. They are at the Cheese and Grain next Thursday. And before that, it was Tyler Ballgame, who is really good. I really like everything I've heard by him. And he is at the Trinity also next Thursday. I'm going to be at Deary at Rough Trade. Now, I've got a bit of a correction. I was going through my listings just to check that I knew what was coming up next week as well. And I realised that the Ellie Goulding show, which is next Wednesday, is actually at Thekla. It's not at the Electric. I would swear it was at the Electric. I can't believe that she hasn't sold enough tickets and they've downgraded it to the Thekla. So maybe I just got it wrong. So Ellie Goulding, if you fancy that next Wednesday, she is at the Thekla and not the Electric. And that's it for the gig guide. You know, there have been a fair few, a good number of local ones to go to. As I always say, find somewhere, support live music, support the bands, buy a t-shirt on the way out, buy a CD, buy some vinyl, anything like that. Just get out there because we need to support the venues. Try the Burt House in Trowbridge. Didn't pick up their listings for this week, but I'm sure they've got some live music on as well. Should we go for something strange now? Well, the first one isn't, but then the next one certainly is. This is kind of leading us towards the end. This is a band I saw, let me think, work it out, 46 years ago in September at Wembley Arena. I don't really need to say anything more. This is Kiss.

Cheese.

0: My ears had to suffer that, so I thought yours should as well. That's Engelbert Humperdinck and Rick Wakeman doing Kisses Beth. Yeah, I can't believe it myself. And before that, it was Rock and Roll All Night by Kiss themselves. Now, I have been Jeremy Robertson. This has been The Set List. I'd love to say I'm handing over to Tim and Jay live, but I'm not. It's classic tracks of our years. Like I say, I will not be here next week because I'm off to see Deary, but I will leave you with lots of recommendations, all being well. I've already put a few together. Hopefully I'll get the right venues this time. There's an absolute classic a week on Monday the 7th at the Beacon that I am sure I can find something nice and cheesy to play you. If you're going out to a gig, enjoy yourself. Like I say, buy a t-shirt, buy some vinyl, buy a CD on the way out, buy some drinks off the bar to support the venue. And we lost Dolly Parton this week, and then yesterday we lost Tim Curry. This is for him.
1: How'd you do? I see you've met my faithful hand in hand. He's just a little brought down, because when you knocked, he thought you were the candy man.

0: if you want something visual that's not too abysmal, we could take in an old Steve Reeves movie.
1: I'm glad we caught you at home. Could we use your phone? We're both in a bit of a hurry.
2: Right.
1: We'll just say where we are, then go back to the car. 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

0: won't you stay for the night?
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0: I could show you my favorite obsession. I've been making a man with blonde hair and a tan, and he's good for relieving my tension. I'm just a sweet

0: So, come up to the lab and see what's on the slab. I see you shiver with anticipation. But maybe the rain is really to blame. So I'll remove the cause. But not the symptom.
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2: Detectives are not linking a house fire on Wednesday, which killed a seven-year-old girl and her aunt, to a crash on the A66 last weekend, which left seven people dead. Cleveland Police's ACC Dave Sutherland has thanked locals amid the outbreak of violence in Middlesbrough and County Durham.
3: I want to thank the general public. Our officers work closely with many corners of our communities on a daily basis to tackle issues in their local neighbourhoods, and whose support these past 7 days has been overwhelming and hugely appreciated. It has provided our officers, our staff and the families of PC Blades and PC Clough with great comfort.
2: Four men have pleaded guilty to destroying four Jewish community ambulances in Golders Green, North London. The charge relates to an arson attack in March which caused £1 million of damage. And the Prime Minister says he intends to abstain from the upcoming vote on legalising assisted dying. Mr Burnham says he doesn't want to unduly influence the debate. That's the latest from Radio News Hub. I'm Holly Hughes.
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1: Hi everyone, and many thanks for joining me for 2 hours of wonderful soul sounds. This is Morrison Solely on West Wilts Radio. And many thanks, as I say, for joining me, and you're very welcome to the next 2 hours. And I'm really looking forward to this show because it's loaded with contributions from your good selves. So Barb's, Tony in Scotland, Barry, Mick in Poland, and Anne in Bath, keep listening. And started there with one of those tracks that we all instantly recognised from Main Ingredient, Just Don't Want to Be Lonely, which gave them a gold disc, which is interesting because, or strange, because Ronnie Dyson did the original off that, and it was very, very similar to Main Ingredient, came out the year before, but his was only a very modest success. But I think the Main Ingredient, you'd have to say, that's just a simple piece of music, timeless track, and you just have to say it is really a classic.

That's the Mac Band from 1988, and it was number one on the R&B charts in the States, but didn't chart at all in the Billboard Hot 100. But we loved it in the UK, didn't we? We got to the top 10 in the pop charts over here. And before that, it was George Benson, Turn Your Love Around from 1982, which again was an R&B number one, and in fact a Grammy winner. Okay, here's something brand new.

Wonderful. The track you heard first with a terrific bass was Jungle. And thanks to Mrs. MJDJ, also known as Barbs, for alerting me to their new and fifth album, I think it is. I played a number of their tracks a couple of years ago, and I must admit they've this London-based jazz funk disco duo have fallen off my radar a bit, but obviously still producing great stuff. The single out this week is called Someday Somewhere, but I really like that. That's the title track from the album, Sunshine. Really, really great stuff. And then that was followed by a blast from the past, as they used to say. The Joneses, Hey Babe from 1974, and that was complete with not just a great bass line, but all the crackles, because I'm afraid it was ripped from my own vinyl collection. And even in the day when it came out, it's those, I think those smooth vocal harmonies made it sound almost old-fashioned, just magnificent. And for me, that soul with a capital S

Now That We Found Love was the OJ's, of course, and a little bit of trivia for you. Three different versions of that. And when I say different versions, even from totally different genres, three different versions have made it into the UK pop charts, the top 10, in fact. So there was that version, the original from the OJ's, of course, in 73. Then I think you'll all remember in 78, the Third World Reggae version. And then it was covered also by one I'm not familiar with, Heavy D and Boys, which was a hip-hop version in 1991. Got to number two, apparently, in the UK pop chart, so that might make it unique. Anyway, love the OJ's track. Great, great bit of music. And then Stevie, one of his finest, I think, Don't You Worry About a Thing. And it's said that for his own fun and entertainment, all the horns on that track are actually his vocals mimicking the actual brass section.

0: few.
1: Great stuff, great stuff. The first two voices, very, very identifiable, recognisable. First, it was Tower of Power, so very hard to go, and it was Lenny Williams' vocal on that, of course. And that was their most successful single, apparently. And if you listen most weeks, you'll realise that I'm going through a sort of rediscovery of the Tower of Power's magnificent and voluminous back catalogue. Really put some great stuff together. And then it was Seal, of course, Kiss from the Rose from 1994. And I mean, you know, you can hear how distinct that is, but the whole world went absolutely mad for that in 1994. Just to give you an example, it won 3 Grammys. Seal himself, I was looking at an interview, repeatedly declines to explain the lyrics to that, because he wants fans, he says, to put their own interpretation on it, to create their own emotional connection with the track. Fair enough. And then it was Dee Dee Sharp. Now, her real name is Dionne LaRue, but she was nicknamed Dee Dee Sharp because she sang in the key of Dee Sharp. And that track, I Really Love You, which is just brilliant, was co-written by Kenny Gamble in 1965, who she'd later marry. OK, coming up from more recent times is the wonderful Shayla Prosper, and then from a little bit way back, Harold Melvin and the Blue Notes.

0: Love Like That was from Shayla Prosper, and this Londoner said she grew up in a house where her mum played country music all the time and her dad played reggae, so it was inevitable that she'd have a career in music right from the off. In fact, she had a good many years as a songwriter, successful songwriter, before she finally made her recording debut in 2017 and really hasn't looked back, putting out honestly, check her out, so much great stuff she's put out. And then it was Harold Melvin, the Blue Notes, Reaching for the World, and change of style for them because Teddy'd left, and this was the first release after his departure, and this guy called Dave Ebo on vocals, and he got the gig after successfully auditioning, could you believe, to replace Teddy.
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0: Okay, now we've got some brilliant selections from someone we haven't heard from for quite a while.

Gosh, I enjoyed that little section. I mean, just listen even to that last track, Walter Jackson, his voice, the emotion in it. That's what soul music is about, folks. So we started with DJ Rogers' Love Brought Me Back. And Barry tells us that DJ had a strong devotional background, but a very contemporary ear. And we were having a conversation offline, actually, whilst that was on. And his gospel tones come over, you know, very clearly and almost incongruously. You've got these strings, which, and it struck me what it is. It's strings almost straight out of Silver Convention, Fly Robin Fly, something like that. But somehow it works fantastically. And then we had Benny Johnson, Vision of Paradise. And again, Barry points out that he only put out one album, Visions, which in fact we played a few tracks on off before a couple of years ago. At, as Barry says, every track on that album is amazing. And he highlights absolutely positively. So might look that one out and play it in a week or two. And then, as I say, finally, Walter Jackson, Got to Find Me an Angel. Just magnificent. If you're going to do a cover version, that is the way to do it. Okay, if that's not enough, this next section is courtesy of Tony and then Anne.

What a wonderful section of classy, cool jazz funk. First it was Freddie Hubbard, Sister Stein, who, must be Sister Steen, because it's her sister Justine. And Freddie Hubbard, great trumpeter, of course, and that was recommended by Tony in Scotland. And Tony, like you, I've been listening to so much of his old stuff recently, the Love Connection album and Splash, full of great stuff, and of course, Windjammer. So more of Freddie and some of your other suggestions to come in the coming weeks, Tony. So many, many thanks for them. And equally huge thanks to Anne in Bath. Two pieces of Brit funk followed Freddie Hubbard. Central Line, Walking in Sunshine, into Sunshine, and Light of the World, Time. And I'm simply going to repeat what Anne said, which was proper quality. You can't add to that. Thank you very much, Anne and Tony. Okay, really must turn the tempo down a little bit now.

0: rock me tonight for old time's sake was Freddie Jackson, and his slow jams really dominated the 90s, didn't they? He had so much success in that decade. And then that was followed by the Manhattans, Hurt. And in this case, I'm indebted to Mick in Poland, because he points out that 50 years ago, one quarter of the UK pop top 50 were soul tracks, and that included the Manhattans, Hurt, James Brown, Get Up Off of That Thing, Tavares, Don't Take Away the Music, Gianna Band, and Jesse Green, both of whom were in the One Hit Wonder show last week. The Shy Lights, You Don't Have to Go, amazing, amazing stuff. Well, thanks very much for pointing that out, Mick, and I look forward to hearing from you more shortly.
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2: The JB's live and best.

fabulous bit of traditional funk, if I can put it that way, from Fred and the JB's Same Beat, part one, in fact, because it was just before, I think it was about 1973, so it was just before 12 Inches came out, so tracks like that had to be released in parts. That came out as part one and part two and part three, Same Beat. And then it was what I would call modern day funk. I think this would why it qualifies for Yours Sincerely. And of course, because I got away with Mariah Carey the other week, I thought I'd chance my arm, and that was Pharrell Williams, of course, a little bit of Jay-Z in there. But impossible to pigeonhole the guy because his output's so varied. But as I say, as far as I'm concerned, that is 21st century funk. Okay, here's more traditional stuff.

First it was the Fantastic Four with I've Got to Have You, and that was on the older Riptic Motown label from 69. Lovely atmospheric sound, sweet, smooth soul music. And then Tavares, Never Had a Love Like Before, with some mellow soul from 1978, and just proving that they could do the ballads as well as the disco. And that track was written by Graham Hanks, who, among other things, wrote the incredible LTD love ballad. Okay, before we close with an absolute stonker, which is different to anything we've played tonight, a couple of acts which are very popular in the UK at the moment.

There you go. As I say, two of the most popular acts in the UK at the moment. Terry Green Project first with It's You, and then The Solutions. Love Don't Come That Easy. And just fantastic independent soul music there. And both those acts have been putting out terrific stuff for a number of years. Really good quality. And but I must say, Solutions, you know, one track in 18 months. That's really not good enough. Come on, guys. We need to hear more of Louise Meehan and the fantastic production on all their tracks. Anyway, that was a classic from their back catalogue, Love Don't Come That Easy. Love that track. Okay, many thanks to all of you for listening. I really hope you enjoyed that. And huge thanks for great input from Barb's, Barry, Tony, Mick and Anne. I think that's everyone. Really appreciate it. And I've really enjoyed your input. So keep it coming. I hope you'll all join me again next week for more of the similar. And don't forget, if you want to check on anything and re-listen to anything, recap on anything, this will all be up on the website and play again probably in about an hour from now. Okay, a real change of mood to close. Some deep Southern soul stirring stuff from Soul Children. And if you're a soul fan, you've got to love this, including the spoken intro.

again tonight? You was out last night. 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Is that a new dress? Oh, you had it quite a while. I see. It looks good on you. Even though it's quite revealing, wouldn't you say so? Oh, you believe in letting it all hang out. Okay, well, I can dig it. But what I want to know, when you start believing, letting it all hang out. When I stop noticing you. Oh, wait a minute, baby, you can come with something better than that. I've been noticing you, all right. I've been noticing a change. Wait a minute now, holy, don't tell me you haven't changed. Hey, I can see I'm not blind. I walk into the room, you hang up the telephone, like you're saying something you don't want me to hear. Well, who you be talking to? And when I come around,

And when we go to bed, I'd be afraid to reach over, you know, and touch you. It's really getting to the point, you know, where I feel like a stranger in my own home. Hey, you know that ain't cool. I don't know what it is.

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1: Seven more men have been arrested as part of an operation tackling alleged organised crime in the wake of the deadly A66 head-on crash. Officers say four men aged 35, 25, 40 and 21 were being held on suspicion of criminal damage with intent to endanger life after a vehicle crashed into a house in Middlesbrough. The UK is deploying a rapid deployment team to Nepal to support British nationals and their families affected by devastating flash floods. The team will arrive in Kathmandu on Saturday and will work alongside the British Embassy and local authorities. And day visitors to a Christian festival in West Sussex have been told to leave the site after at least six people were injured in a serious incident. Broadcaster Gareth Cottrell was at the event at Whiston Park near Steyning.
2: The entertainment was suspended and there was a big emergency service response, including the air ambulance. It looks like a sign collapsed and sadly injured several people.
1: That's the latest from Radio News Hub. I'm Holly Hughes.
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Anna, huge hello there to you lovely lot listening. This is Wes Wilts Radio and it's Kathy. I'm back. It's Kathy's Club Classics. And today we have got a 90s dance special, 1 hour full of the biggest dance hits from the 90s. Now, come on, what more could you be asking for? So we kicked off there with You Sure Do, which is an absolute tune, I'm sure you'll agree. And this next one, I think you're going to like it too. We've got the key. We've also got The Secret.

And that was The Key, The Secret by Urban Cookie Collective from 1993. Now, these first couple of tracks, we had You Sure Do and the Urban Cookie Collective just then. They're all from the sort of early 90s up to the mid 90s. This one, you're going to love it and definitely recognise it. It's Dreamer, Live in Joy.

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let him run it. Big bag, bustin' out the Bentley Bentayga, man, Balenciaga.

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1: It's been confirmed that a man has died and at least six other people have been injured after a large sign fell on a Christian festival in West Sussex. Emergency services were called on Friday afternoon to the Big Church Festival near to Steyning. In a statement, Sussex Police say a 41-year-old man from Eastbourne died at the scene. His next of kin have been informed and have been supported by specialist officers. Seven more men have been arrested as part of an operation to disrupt organised crime in the wake of the A66 crash. Meanwhile, two people remain in hospital after a house fire that killed a seven-year-old girl and her aunt. The leader of Cleveland Council is reassuring locals after outbreaks of violence in Middlesbrough and County Durham.
2: I understand why they're worried. I'm worried, and I totally understand them being worried. 9 deaths in 6 days. All I can do to say reassure me is people like me, Cleveland Police, the government have listened, they've sent in more resources. We've got 6 forces around the country all sending us extra resources.
1: And the UK is sending a rapid deployment team to Nepal to assist British nationals and their families following the devastating flash flooding. That's the latest from Radio News Hub. I'm Jules Eaton.